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The news read by Muhammad Manwarul Islam. First, the headlines. Prime Minister distribute prize among winners of Nutun Kuri Sports. Ask for proper grooming of children to build prosperous Bangladesh. Tariq Rahman urges editors of

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Chief Election Commissioner, CEC, A.M. Nasiruddin has said the Election Commission is prepared to announce the schedule for the presidential election. However, the date has not been set yet. The CEC informed that this after holding meeting with Acting Speaker Barrister Kaisar Kamal at the Jatiyo Sangsad Bhavan today. Election commissioners Abdul Rahman El Masood, Tahmida Ahmad and Muhammad Anwarul Islam Sharkar and EC Senior Secretary Akhtar Ahmed also joined the meeting. As per the Presidential Election Act 1991, the Election Commission needs to consult the Speaker before fixing the schedule for the presidential election. According to the Constitution, an election of the President must be held within 90 days of the post becoming vacant due to resignation. On July 24 last, Muhammad Shahabuddin resigned as the President from office and Speaker retired Major Hafizuddin Ahmed Bir Bikram took the charge as the Acting President. Bangladesh and the United States have discussed cooperation in preserving the history of the 1971 Liberation War and the July 2024 uprising, alongside welfare and rehabilitation programs for the families of martyrs and injured fighters. The issues came up during a meeting between Liberation War Affairs Minister Ahmed Azam Khan and U.S. Ambassador to Bangladesh Brent T. Christensen at the Secretariat yesterday. During the meeting, the ministry highlighted progress in preparing an accurate list of Liberation War martyrs and heroic freedom fighters. It said the National Freedom Fighter Council is using information technology and digital profiling to compile a neutral and authentic database. Israeli Prime Minister Benjamin Netanyahu will meet U.S. President Donald Trump at the White House today for their first talks since the Iran conflict began. Relations between Netanyahu and Trump have occasionally appeared strained in recent months, but both have sought to tone things down. According to BSS News, today's meeting is expected to focus primarily on the war that began with U.S.-Israeli strikes on Iran in late February, as Washington says it wants to give negotiations a chance. Israel has not taken part in the latest round of hostilities between the United States and Iran, which flared earlier this month after an April ceasefire collapsed. West Indies, led by 155 runs at the end of the third day of the first test against Pakistan at Taroba. West Indies scored 126 for 7 in their second innings and 311 runs in their first innings earlier.

0: while Pakistan scored 282 runs, losing all wickets in their first innings. Dhaka Meteorological Office says the deep depression over Northwest Bay and adjoining West Bengal, North Orisha coasts at 6 a.m. today now lies over North Orisha and adjoining Gangetic West Bengal coast. It is likely to move west-northwestwards and weaken gradually. Steep pressure gradient persists over North Bay and adjoining areas. Squally weather may affect the maritime ports, North Bay and adjoining coastal areas of Bangladesh. Maritime ports of Chittagong, Cox's Bazar, Mongla and Paira have been advised to keep hoisted local cautionary signal number 3. Repeat, local cautionary signal number 3. All fishing boats and trawlers over North Bay have been advised to remain close to the coast and proceed with caution till further notice. Meanwhile, forecast valid till 6 this evening says there are chances of rain or thunder showers with temporary south, southeasterly gusty or squally wind at a speed of 45 to 60 kilometers per hour over the regions of Rajshahi, Pabna, Dhaka, Faridpur, Kushtia, Jashor, Khulna, Borishal, Potuakhali, Noakhali, Kumilla, Chattogram, and Cox's Bazar. River ports in these areas are to hoist cautionary signal number 1. And that's the end of the news. Our next bulletin will be at 2 this afternoon in Bangla.
1: Assalamu alaikum. প্রিয় শ্রোতা, এই মুহূর্তে আমাদের স্টুডিওর ঘড়িতে সময় বেলা 1:05 হয়ে 30 সেকেন্ড। বাণিজ্যিক কার্যক্রম বাংলাদেশ বেতার খুলনা।

Assalamualaikum. 5 PM. This is Bangladesh Betar. The news read by Farah Tabassum Tanisha. Prime Minister Tariq Rahman has praised the developers of a locally built ventilator and a high-flow oxygen machine. He also assured them of the government's full support to complete the necessary testing approvals and commercial production of the two medical devices. Prime Minister made the remarks at a meeting at the Cabinet Division in the Secretariat today. He said the government is giving the highest priority to research and innovation to advance modern healthcare technologies. Officials at the meeting said the ventilator and the high-flow oxygen machine were developed by two teams of experts. Once the required regulatory approvals and clinical trials are completed, the devices could be introduced at hospitals across the country and also have the potential to be exported to international

0: guard of honor. I smartly turned out PGR contingent, extended him a guard of honor as part of the welcoming ceremony. A combined military band comprising the Army, Navy and Air Force played a welcome tune. Hafizuddin Ahmed then participated in a view-sharing meeting. The Military Secretary, Major General ASM Bahauddin, and Public Division Secretary Khan Mohammad Nurul Amin briefed him about Bongo Bhavan. Chief Election Commissioner CEC AMM Nasiruddin has said the preliminary discussions on the presidential election have been completed. The commission is fully prepared to organize the presidential election at any time. The CEC informed this after holding meeting with Acting Speaker Barrister Kaiser Kamal at the Jatiyo Shongshud Bhavan today. The CEC said the date and schedule of the election have not been finalized yet. The specific date will be finalized after necessary consultations and coordination with the Speaker, and it will be informed to everyone through a gadget notification. LGRD Minister and Cooperatives Mirza Fakhrul Islam Alamgir has stressed the need for creating a social movement against drug abuse across the country. He made the remarks while speaking at an anti-drug meeting in Thakurgaon today. Mirza Fakhrul Islam Alamgir said, "If drug abuse can be eradicated, many problems of the society will be solved. The current BNP government is making all-out efforts to eradicate drug abuse from the country," he added. Information and Broadcasting Minister Johiruddin Shopon has warned of taking stern action if any irregularity is found in distribution of family cars. He said this at a tree plantation program at Kutubpur in Goronodi of Borishal today. The Information and Broadcasting Minister said, "No middleman or broker can be kept in the distribution of family cars." Johiruddin Shopon called upon all to come forward to protect the environment through tree plantation. Israeli Prime Minister Benjamin Netanyahu will meet U.S. President Donald Trump at the White House today for their first talk since the Iran conflict began. Relations between Netanyahu and Trump have occasionally appeared strained in recent months, but both have sought to tone things down. According to BBC News, today's meeting is expected to focus primarily on the war that began with U.S.-Israeli strikes on Iran in late February, as Washington says it wants to give negotiations a chance. A preliminary magnitude 7.1 earthquake struck Kumamoto on Japan's Kyushu Island today, prompting authorities to issue a tsunami advisory. The Japan Meteorological Agency said that an advisory was issued for Ariake Bay along the western coast of Kumamoto, located about 900 kilometers southwest of Tokyo. Japan's Nuclear Regulation Authority said no abnormalities were detected at three nearby nuclear power plants following the earthquake. Kumamoto was struck by a deadly earthquake in 2016 that killed more than 50 people, injured around 1,800 and damaged tens of thousands of homes. Dhaka Meteorological Office says the deep depression over Northwest Bay and adjoining West Bengal North Orisha coast at 6 a.m. today now lies over North Orisha and adjoining Gangetic West Bengal coast. It is likely to move west-northwestwards and weaken gradually. Steep pressure gradient persists over North Bay and adjoining area. Squally weather may affect the maritime ports, North Bay and adjoining coastal areas of Bangladesh. Maritime ports of Chattogram, Cox's Bazar, Mongla and Pyra have been advised to keep hoisted local cautionary signal number 3. Repeat, local cautionary signal number 3. All fishing boats and trawlers over North Bay have been advised to remain close to the coast and proceed with caution till further notice. Meanwhile, forecast valid till 1 tonight says there are chances of rain or thunder showers with temporary south-southeasterly gusty or squally wind at a speed of 45 to 60 km per hour over the regions of Rajshahi, Pabna, Dhaka, Faridpur, Kushtia, Joshur, Khulna, Borishal, Potuakhali, Noakhali, Kumilla, Chattogram, and Cox's Bazar. River posts in these areas are to hoist cautionary signal number 1. And that's the end of the news.
1: আসসালামু আলাইকুম। বাংলাদেশ বেতার বাণিজ্যিক সংবাদ পড়ছি শামীম শবনম। বাংলাদেশের বস্ত্র ও পাট খাতে বড় ধরনের বিনিয়োগের আগ্রহ প্রকাশ করেছে তুরস্কের শীর্ষস্থানীয় টেক্সটাইল প্রতিষ্ঠান সানকো। প্রতিষ্ঠানটি দেশের মীরসরাই

0: The meeting discussed on the Upazila health services and improving the quality of medical services at community clinics, including different issues. Later, the member of the permanent visited different department of the health complex and talked to the patients. Presided over by the Upazila health and family planning officer, the meeting was attended by the Upazila Nirvahi officer and officer in charge, including political leaders and concerned officials. A discussion meeting on the importance of the July uprising was held at Arkpara BNP party office under Shalika Upazila in Magura today. The meeting discussed on the importance and role of the July uprising in the formation and reconstruction of the country. The former president of Upazila BNP, Muhammad Muzaffar Hussain Tuku, attended it as chief guest. A large number of party leaders and workers were present at that time. Later, a special prayer was offered for the forgiveness of souls of the all martyrs, including Shohid Rabbi, Abu Said, and Mugdho. The Upazila BNP arranged it. The National Consumer Rights Protection Department, led by the Assistant Director, has collected 70,000 taka as fine from five traders conducting separate drives at Asman Khali Bazar under Alamdanga Upazila in Chuadanga and Lebutola Bazar in Joshur Sadur Upazila today. This fine was made in allegation for the absence of price lists and unhygienic environment. Dhaka Met Office says the deep depression over Northwest Bay and adjoining West Bengal coast moved west-northwestwards and crossed West Bengal North Odisha coasts at 6 a.m. today, now lies over North Odisha and adjoining Gangetic West Bengal coast. It is likely to move west-northwestwards and weaken gradually. Steep pressure gradient persists over North Bay and adjoining areas. Squally weather may affect the maritime ports, North Bay and adjoining coastal areas of Bangladesh. Maritime ports of Chattogram, Cox's Bazar, Mongla and Paira have been advised to hoist local cautionary signal number 3. Repeat, local cautionary signal number 3. All fishing boats and trawlers over North Bay have been advised to remain close to the coast and proceed with caution till further notice. Meanwhile, forecast valley till 1 tonight says there are chances of rain or thunder showers with temporary south-southeasterly gusty to westerly wind at a speed of 45 to 60 km per hour over the regions of Khulna, Joshur, Kushtia, Rajshahi, Pabna, Dhaka, Faridpur, Borishal, Potuakhali, Kumilla, Nuakhali, Chattogram, Cox's Bazar, and Sylhet. River ports in these areas are to hoist cautionary signal number 1. And that's the end of the news. Dear listeners, you are welcome to our next bulletin at 7 this evening in Bangla. Till then, Allah Hafiz.
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